0: If you don't eat your meat, you can't have any pudding. How can you have any pudding if you don't eat your meat?
1: If you don't eat your meat,
0: yes,
1: can't you have any pudding.

0: take it to the flow now, ooh.
1: Hoops, spurs, boots.
0: To the flow now, ooh.